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0: Somber, Back to Friends, number 9 on the Pop Crush Weekend Top 25 Countdown. Right before that, it was One Republic, Need Your Love at number 10. And Olivia is sliding into the DMs, and she says, you know what's funny? Everyone is now calling me Olivia Dean. My brother, though, his name is Warren Alex. And I don't know that people have really caught on quite yet. That, to me, is shocking, Olivia. Shocking. I've got Alex Warren, not Warren Alex, on right now. It's Ordinary, number 8.
1: They say the holy water's watered down, and this town's lost its faith. Our colors will fade eventually, so if our time is running out, day after day, we'll make the mundane a masterpiece. Oh my, my, oh my, my love, I take one look at you, you're taking me out.

0: Y'all, I about dropped dead when I was inside of Kohl's recently. Lauren Snap, it's the Pop Crush Weekend Top 25 Countdown. I went into a Kohl's. I wanted to just try and see if they had a nice little blouse, something that would not let the sweat from my body be seen. School clothes are so expensive. They truly are. And you know what? We're all broke. So get into win. I want to help you out. Get into win right now. Our Hall Pass Cash 2026. It's $500. You can spend it however you need on whatever you want to go back to school. You need to get in right now. Popcrush.com. Also, if you have a really good blouse that you're absolutely obsessed with, please slide into the DMs because your girl is struggling.
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8: Here's the Mix 103.9 weatherology forecast for Oneonta. Lows level off around 64 tonight under partly cloudy skies with a chance of thunderstorms. Slight chance of rain showers tomorrow. Daytime highs approaching 82. Mainly sunny skies develop with fog and spots early. Mainly clear skies tomorrow night. Lows dip down to about 59. Low 80s Monday with a chance for storms. Turning cooler Tuesday with highs in the upper 70s. Chance for storms continues. Get weather alerts anytime with your Mix 103.9 app. I'm meteorologist Kara Foster. Right now, 74.
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Miss Ella Langley, choosing Texas, at number 6 on the Pop Crush Weekend Top 25 Countdown. Lauren Snap, and last week I told you that Ella has a brand new energy drink out. It's called Bum Energy. And I don't know what that is supposed to reference. If I'm feeling like a bum, I should drink this, or if it's... anyway, this week she has a brand new Shiner, and that is not a joke. There could be a joke, but there's not a joke. It's a brand new beer. Ella Langley says, drink up, y'all. Drink up. And I guess that means we're all thirsty for Ella Langley. It's Bruno Mars, Risk It All, number 5. It's just a

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Taylor Swift, I Knew It, I Knew You at number 3 on the Pop Crush Weekend Top 25 Countdown. And right before that, we could not get enough of Bruno. We had Bruno Mars at I Just Might coming in at number 4. And Bruno, he's spending some serious time in New Jersey coming up. So he's got 4 shows happening in New Jersey. Jersey, let me know. Which show are you going to? Should I book a flight? I'm thinking about it. Right now, though, I've got Olivia Dean, So Easy to Fall in Love at number 2.

0: Tame Impala, Dracula, number one on the Pop Crush Weekend Top 25 Countdown. I am obsessed with that song, and it's not even fall. I will say, though, there's a lot of Draculas that are already popping up at my Walgreens, a Joann Fabric that I was in recently, Michael's, Walmart. You know what? Buy the things that represent the season you want. And I am ready for spooky season. I am ready.
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0: 1039.
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0: Here's the Mix 103.9 weatherology forecast for Oneonta. Lows level off around 64 tonight under partly cloudy skies with a chance of thunderstorms. Slight chance of rain showers tomorrow. Daytime highs approaching 82. Mainly sunny skies develop with fog and spots early. Mainly clear skies tomorrow night. Lows dip down to about 59. Low 80s Monday with a chance for storms. Turning cooler Tuesday with highs in the upper 70s. Chance for storms continues. Get weather alerts anytime with your Mix 103.9 app. I'm meteorologist Kara Foster. Right now, 74.
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Thorn Snap, and that's a wrap on the Pop Crush Weekend Top 25 Countdown. All right, friends, look, we've got big things ahead, so I need you to get well-rested, do your fun stuff this weekend, get into it, and come back with us Monday night, 7 to midnight. Donnie Meacham and I, we've got some thrilling tales to tell. We're going to giggle a lot. So hang out with us Monday through Friday, Pop Crush Nights. And in the meantime, thanks for kicking it on the weekend with me. I appreciate it. Lauren Snap, and I'm out of here. Bye.

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2: 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It is DJ Digital ready to get to these hits, man. It has been a week, but we're ready to party this weekend. So how about this, man? We've got the hottest songs. We've got pop backs. Yeah, we throw it back. It's a weekend party that starts now. 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

0: out to everybody already getting requests in and letting me know what your weekend is looking like. For some people, it's kind of the final weekends. This is it. We're counting down the days. I don't want to say that it's not a three-letter word. It's almost like a three-word sentence, back to school. Yeah, I don't want to say it just yet, but I know a lot of us are getting back into that, and we're really cherishing these weekends, so let's do that. Let's do that. More of the Pop Crush Weekend Mix coming up right here, because summer is not over, dang it. 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
2: Here's the Mix 1039 weatherology forecast for Oneonta. Lows level off around 64 tonight under partly cloudy skies with a slight chance for showers. Slight chance of rain showers tomorrow. High temperatures reach up to 82. Mainly sunny skies develop with fog in spots early. Mainly clear tomorrow night. Lows level off around 59. Low 80s Monday with a chance for storms. Cooler Tuesday with highs in the upper 70s. Storms continue. Get weather alerts anytime with your Mix 1039 app. I'm meteorologist Kara Foster. Currently, it's 73 degrees.
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0: I'm going to let everybody know, as much as I love the idea, because we talk about IRL, things that we do in real life, in this virtual AI, what's real, what's not world, right? Synthetic is what someone actually called a fake AI model, synthetic models. I'm like, what are we doing here? Things like sitting in the car to finish listening to a song or to a mix is one of those IRL things that only you can get, like only here you can get that on the radio, which is why we love to deliver it each and every weekend. 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
13: Here's the Mix 103.9 weatherology forecast for Oneonta. Lows level off around 64 tonight under partly cloudy skies with a slight chance for showers. Slight chance of rain showers tomorrow. High temperatures reach up to 82. Mainly sunny skies develop with fog and spots early. Mainly clear tomorrow night. Lows level off around 59. Low 80s Monday with a chance for storms. Cooler Tuesday with highs in the upper 70s. Storms continue. Get weather alerts anytime with your Mix 103.9 app. I'm meteorologist Kara Foster. Currently, it's 73 degrees.
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0: come on in the pool. So Charlotte says the lights are on in the pool. The music is cranked up loud. Summer forever. Hashtag summer forever. We're trying to avoid that hashtag back to school. You know when all the commercials start popping up, when the billboards change, when the ads in your algorithm start to change, right? I'm denying it, man. I'm a back to school denier. I'm a forever summer guy. DJ Digital, the Pop Crush Weekend Mix. If you got some hits that feel like summer that you want to hear, let me know right now. We'll get those in the mix coming up. 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
2: Here's the Mix 103.9 weatherology forecast for Oneonta. Lows level off around 64 tonight under partly cloudy skies with a slight chance for showers. Slight chance of rain showers tomorrow. High temperatures reach up to 82. Mainly sunny skies develop with fog in spots early. Mainly clear tomorrow night. Lows level off around 59. Low 80s Monday with a chance for storms. Cooler Tuesday with highs in the upper 70s. Storms continue. Get weather alerts anytime with your Mix 103.9 app. I'm meteorologist Kara Foster. Right now, 70.
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0: the newest music, but pop backs to throw it back, because who doesn't love nostalgia? And honestly, the good songs are just the good songs are just the good songs. That's the best way to say it, man. So whether it's throwback Katy Perry you want to hear, someone wanted to hear Ed Sheeran. Somebody said, can you play Sam Smith Latch? I'm like, I love that song. I love that song. If there's a song that you absolutely love, chances are we might have one of those updated 2026 remixes. You know what I'm talking about? By the way, we're halfway through the year and almost done with summer, and we've been talking about it. What is your song of the summer? We're still taking votes right now on the Pop Crush app, so if you want to get that to me now, it's basically a request to get into the mix tonight. So do that right now. DJ Digital coming back with more of the Pop Crush Weekend Mix next.
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7: Here's the Mix 103.9 weatherology forecast for Oneonta. Lows level off around 64 tonight under partly cloudy skies with a slight chance for showers. Slight chance of rain showers tomorrow. High temperatures reach up to 82. Mainly sunny skies develop with fog and spots early. Mainly clear tomorrow night. Lows level off around 59. Low 80s Monday with a chance for storms. Cooler Tuesday with highs in the upper 70s. Storms continue. Get weather alerts anytime with your Mix 103.9 app. I'm meteorologist Kara Foster. Right now, 70.
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0: Mix, and we are on 11 right now. So shout out to everybody who's doing that weekend thing right now. And this is a weekend. No more errands, no more honeydews, no more work around the house. I feel like these final few weekends of summer, we owe it to ourselves to really, really hold on. I'm telling you, man, the summer edition is what we call it. 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
6: Here is the Mix 103.9 weatherology forecast for Oneonta. Lows level off around 64 overnight under partly cloudy skies with a slight chance of rain showers. Mainly clear skies with fog and spots early Sunday. Slight chance of rain showers. Daytime highs approaching 82. Mainly clear skies. Sunday night, lows dip down to about 59. Low 80s Monday with a chance for storms. Turning cooler Tuesday with highs in the upper 70s. Storms continue. Get weather alerts anytime with your Mix 103.9 app. I'm meteorologist Kara Foster. Currently 69.
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0: man, because I know I love it because we've had such a great time. We've had such a great weekend and such a great weekend mix, but I hate it because, well, I'm not going to see you for another week, but it's okay. I'm leaving you in good hands on behalf of my team who will take it from here. Donnie Meacham and Lauren Snap, always, always here for Pop Crush Nights each and every night throughout the week. 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
12: Here is the Mix 103.9 weatherology forecast for Oneonta. Lows level off around 64 overnight under partly cloudy skies with a slight chance of rain showers. Mainly clear skies with fog and spots early Sunday. Slight chance of rain showers. Daytime highs approaching 82. Mainly clear skies. Sunday night, lows dip down to about 59. Low 80s Monday with a chance for storms. Turning cooler Tuesday with highs in the upper 70s. Storms continue. Get weather alerts anytime with your Mix 103.9 app. I'm meteorologist Kara Foster. Currently 69.
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2: Here is the Mix 1039 weatherology forecast for Oneonta. Lows level off around 64 overnight under partly cloudy skies with a slight chance of rain showers. Mainly clear skies with fog and spots early Sunday. Slight chance of rain showers. Daytime highs approaching 82. Mainly clear skies. Sunday night, lows dip down to about 59. Low 80s Monday with a chance for storms. Turning cooler Tuesday with highs in the upper 70s. Storms continue. Get weather alerts anytime with your Mix 1039 app. I'm meteorologist Kara Foster. Currently, it's 68 degrees.
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5: Here is the Mix 103.9 weatherology forecast for Oneonta. Lows level off around 64 overnight under partly cloudy skies with a slight chance of rain showers. Mainly clear skies with fog and spots early Sunday. Slight chance of rain showers. Daytime highs approaching 82. Mainly clear skies. Sunday night, lows dip down to about 59. Low 80s Monday with a chance for storms. Turning cooler Tuesday with highs in the upper 70s. Storms continue. Get weather alerts anytime with your Mix 103.9 app. I'm meteorologist Kara Foster. Currently, it's 68 degrees.
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She'll be alright. 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
3: Here is the Mix 1039 weatherology forecast for Oneonta. Lows level off around 64 overnight under partly cloudy skies with a slight chance of rain showers. Mainly clear skies with fog and spots early Sunday. Slight chance of rain showers. Daytime highs approaching 82. Mainly clear skies. Sunday night, lows dip down to about 59. Low 80s Monday with a chance for storms. Turning cooler Tuesday with highs in the upper 70s. Storms continue. Get weather alerts anytime with your Mix 1039 app. I'm meteorologist Kara Foster. Right now, it's 67 degrees.
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7: Here is the Mix 103.9 weatherology forecast for Oneonta. Lows level off around 64 overnight under partly cloudy skies with a slight chance of rain showers. Mainly clear skies with fog and spots early Sunday. Slight chance of rain showers. Daytime highs approaching 82. Mainly clear skies. Sunday night, lows dip down to about 59. Low 80s Monday with a chance for storms. Turning cooler Tuesday with highs in the upper 70s. Storms continue. Get weather alerts anytime with your Mix 103.9 app. I'm meteorologist Kara Foster. Right now, it's 67 degrees.
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1: Here's the Mix 103.9 weatherology forecast for Oneonta. Partly cloudy skies overnight with lows around 65. High temperatures reach up to 84. Sunday, mainly sunny skies develop with fog in spots early. Sunday night, 59. Low 80s, Monday, with a chance of rain showers. Cooler, Tuesday, with highs in the upper 70s and storms. Looking at the long range, 80 Wednesday, 79 Thursday, and 75 on Friday. Get weather alerts anytime with your Mix 103.9 app. I'm meteorologist Kara Foster. Right now, 67.
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9: Here's the Mix 103.9 weatherology forecast for Oneonta. Partly cloudy skies overnight with lows around 65. High temperatures reach up to 84. Sunday, mainly sunny skies develop with fog and spots early. Sunday night, 59. Low 80s Monday with a chance of rain showers. Cooler Tuesday with highs in the upper 70s and storms. Looking at the long range, 80 Wednesday, 79 Thursday, and 75 on Friday. Get weather alerts anytime with your Mix 103.9 app. I'm meteorologist Kara Foster. Right now, 67.
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1: Here's the Mix 1039 weatherology forecast for Oneonta. Partly cloudy overnight with lows around 65. Highs around 84 and foggy early Sunday. Sunday night, lows dip down to about 59. Highs level off around 83 Monday with a chance of rain showers. Slight chance of thunderstorms, 80 on Tuesday. A peek at the extended shows, 80 Wednesday, 79 Thursday, and 75 on Friday. Get weather alerts anytime with your Mix 1039 app. I'm meteorologist Kara Foster. Currently 68.
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5: Here's the Mix 103.9 weatherology forecast for Oneonta. Partly cloudy overnight with lows around 65. Highs around 84 and foggy early Sunday. Sunday night, lows dip down to about 59. Highs level off around 83 Monday with a chance of rain showers. Slight chance of thunderstorms, 80 on Tuesday. A peak at the extended shows, 80 Wednesday, 79 Thursday, and 75 on Friday. Get weather alerts anytime with your Mix 103.9 app. I'm meteorologist Kara Foster. Currently 68.
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Yeah, right, picture that with a Kodak. Or better yet, go to Times Square, take a picture of me with a Kodak. Took my life from negative to positive, I just want y'all to know that. And tonight, let's enjoy life.

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She'll be all right. 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
1: Here is the Mix 103.9 weatherology forecast for Oneonta. Daytime highs approaching 84 and foggy early today under mainly sunny skies. Clear skies tonight, 60. Chance for storms tomorrow. Highs level off around 83. Sunshine mixed with clouds at times. Upper 70s Tuesday and Wednesday with a slight chance of rain showers Wednesday. Looking at the long range, 79 Thursday, 75 Friday, and 74 on Saturday. Get weather alerts anytime with your Mix 103.9 app. I'm meteorologist Kara Foster. Currently, it's 67 degrees.
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0: Here's the Mix 103.9 weatherology forecast for Oneonta. Daytime highs approaching 84 and foggy early today under mainly sunny skies. Clear skies tonight, 60. Chance for storms tomorrow. Highs level off around 83. Sunshine mixed with clouds at times. Upper 70s Tuesday and Wednesday with a slight chance of rain showers Wednesday. Looking at the long range, 79 Thursday, 75 Friday, and 74 on Saturday. Get weather alerts anytime with your Mix 103.9 app. I'm meteorologist Kara Foster. Currently, it's 67 degrees.
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4: Here's the Mix 103.9 weatherology forecast for Oneonta. Mainly sunny skies with fog and spots early today with daytime highs approaching 84. Tonight, lows dip down to about 60. Partly cloudy skies. Tomorrow, chance of thunderstorms. Highs level off around 82. Upper 70s Tuesday and Wednesday with a slight chance of rain showers Wednesday. Taking a look at the extended forecast, 79 Thursday, 75 Friday, and 74 on Saturday. Get weather alerts anytime with your Mix 103.9 app. I'm meteorologist Kara Foster. 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
0: Here is the Mix 103.9 weatherology forecast for Oneonta. Mainly sunny skies with fog and spots early today, with daytime highs approaching 84. Tonight, lows dip down to about 60. Partly cloudy skies. Tomorrow, chance of thunderstorms. Highs level off around 82. Upper 70s, Tuesday and Wednesday, with a slight chance of rain showers Wednesday. Taking a look at the extended forecast, 79 Thursday, 75 Friday, and 74 on Saturday. Get weather alerts anytime with your Mix 103.9 app. I'm meteorologist Kara Foster. Right now, 68.
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3: The firing squad is much easier to carry out because you don't have to source these drugs, right? It's a gun, a few volunteers, and a few bullets.
2: The expanding practice of execution by firing squad. Then,
4: many people had never seen destruction or devastation on this scale.
5: It's been more than 150 years since the Great Chicago Fire. We take a look back at the event that forever changed the Windy City. I'm Marty Peterson.
2: And I'm Gary Price. 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
1: Scott Dozier was convicted of two murders, one in Arizona and another in Nevada, where investigators found a dismembered body in a dumpster. There was no DNA to connect the crime to Dozier, and his conviction was based only on circumstantial evidence. And while he never admitted to the crimes, he also didn't argue his innocence or appeal his sentence, knowing that there wasn't a strong wrongful conviction case. Unlike most death row inmates who come from poverty and instability, Dozier grew up in a secure middle-class family with good parents. His siblings were some of his best friends. But those facts aren't the only odd things about this case.
2: What was most unusual about him is that he was volunteering for execution. And that to me was interesting in the months that followed as I started talking to him because, you know, he was asking the state to execute him. The state, you know, presumably wanted him executed, and yet he was still alive. The state could not find a way to follow through with their promise of death.
1: That's Gianna Taboni, journalist and author of The Volunteer, The Failure of the Death Penalty in America and One Inmate's Quest to Die with Dignity. Dozier was sentenced to death in 2007, but remained alive for almost 12 more years. Surprisingly, he begged officials to expedite the process, but the state of Nevada didn't comply. Normally, these delays are due to the federal appeals process, which is lengthy and expensive, but necessary to ensure that the right people are on death row. A shocking number of these high-stakes cases are ultimately overturned. But for Dozier, his execution was drawn out for a more unusual reason.
2: A lot of these states struggle to get the lethal injection drugs needed to carry out these sentences in an effort to, you know, kind of sanitize the death penalty or maybe make it look more humane or appear more humane. We have made lethal injection the main method of execution in this country. But what that means is that it's very hard for states to find a way to carry it out. You know, the firing squad is much easier to carry out because you don't have to source these drugs, right? It's a gun, a few volunteers, and a few bullets. With lethal injection, it's drugs that drug companies don't want used in these executions. They want to be known as the drug company that creates the cancer cure, you know, or the next best vaccine, or, you know, whatever their R&D departments are really trying to put forward. And as soon as they're known as the company that is manufacturing execution or drugs that are going to be used in execution, it's just not good public relations for them. It's not what they want to be known for.
1: But is lethal injection a more humane method of execution than, say, the firing squad or hanging? It might look peaceful and painless, but what are the risks?
2: One thing that's I think folks feel is deeply inhumane about this process is that a paralytic is used. And so that paralyzes the person's body. So if they're in distress, you know, in the middle of the execution, if they're starting to feel pain, if the stimuli is so strong that it's taking them out of this unconscious state, they can't always convey that because their body is paralyzed. So what anesthesiologists think is happening is that there's a really weak sedative that's used at the beginning, and then the body is paralyzed. And because the body's paralyzed, they can't, when the cardiac arrest drug hits, even the overdose of the sedative can cause these really painful sensations in their body. And so they may be in great distress, but they can't show it because they're paralyzed.
1: 7% of all legal injections in the U.S. are botched, meaning the person doesn't die immediately, but instead becomes trapped in excruciating pain for minutes or even hours while unable to move or talk.
2: There have been cases where some of these inmates, you know, wake up and they're saying, I can feel this. It feels like my body's on fire. You know, in the case of Clayton Lockett, you even had two people, a paramedic and a doctor, involved in the execution who had a conversation about whether they should continue with the execution. But what I would warn is, you know, in those cases, you know, when you have these really graphic details, the public pays attention. But in the everyday execution, the public doesn't really pay attention because, you know, the news reports are sort of like, and he fell asleep at this minute, and then 7 minutes later, or 12 minutes later, 20 minutes later, he was dead. I think what people don't realize is that while that may appear to be someone peacefully falling asleep, these expert witnesses are saying, based on reviewing hundreds of autopsies, witnessing the executions themselves, and also being experts in these drugs, They say that is not what's happening to a virtual medical certainty. It may look peaceful, but the person is quietly in distress.
1: Dozier wanted to die by firing squad. He figured that it was the quickest, simplest way to go with the least amount of suffering. But that method is illegal in Nevada.
2: It's this idea that the firing squad is just too brutal, you know, for the civilized society that we live in today. And Scott Dozier's point was, look, execution is brutal. The state killing someone is brutal. It doesn't matter if it's by lethal injection or firing squad or anything else. The act is brutal. And so that's what he wanted, but the governor was unwilling to re-legalize that method.
1: Some states have re-legalized the firing squad, such as South Carolina. Just this year, two inmates

0: left him with a lot of medical side effects that impacted his day-to-day life. He hardly feared anything in life, but one of them was having to attempt suicide and it going wrong. And so he didn't want to do it. He wanted the state to do it. And when you have people who are incarcerated, whose environment is so dire that they'd rather die by suicide than live another day in their cell, I mean, I think that that, you know, says a lot about our criminal justice system.
1: Dozier was placed on suicide watch, but was ultimately punished and moved to near total solitary confinement. In the end, Dozier took his own life, hanging himself with his bedsheet. While his case may seem extreme, it's reflective of the growing cracks within our justice system. Toboni says that taxpayers are paying billions of dollars for a death penalty system that simply doesn't work.
0: Each death sentence, depending on what state you're in, costs hundreds of thousands, if not millions of dollars more than a life without parole sentence. And so, you know, you have 2,000 people on death row. I would take the average of that and just multiply it. So it's, yeah, millions, billions of dollars. It's a lot of money. And when you think about the fact that only 15% of death sentences are ever actually carried out, 15%. You know, 85% are effectively life without parole sentences. So we're actually paying an exorbitant amount of money for a system that isn't even working. The executions aren't happening, right? So we're just paying a lot of money for life without parole sentences.
1: Mahatma Gandhi is often credited with seeing that a nation's greatness and moral progress can be judged by its treatment of animals. But what of its prisoners? Gianna Toboni's book, The Volunteer, The Failure of the Death Penalty in America and One Inmate's Quest to Die with Dignity, is available now online and can be requested through your local bookstore. 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Our executive producer is Amira Zaveri. Our studio manager is Jason Dickey. I'm Gary Price.
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2: The year is 1871, and it's October in Chicago. Thousands of trees slowly change to bright shades of yellow and red as the sun sets earlier and residents prepare for the long winter to come. So far, it's been

0: an unseasonably dry, warm, and windy year. From above, the city looks much different than the Chicago of today. It's not a skyline of towering skyscrapers, but rather a flat landscape with rows and rows of mid-sized buildings. Sailboats and ships sit in the lakeside harbor, while coal-powered trains rumble in and out of the city through central railroad lines. Instead of cars, hundreds of horse-drawn carts travel up and down the dusty roads. The Chicago of this time is a densely populated metropolis that's mainly built out of wood.
1: Not only were the bulk of the buildings made of wood, but even the buildings that were made of stone and brick had wood frames. Additionally, the streets and sidewalks were made of wood. Even in some instances, the water pipes are made of wood.
0: Early Chicago was a bustling city with a bright future. But this all came to a halt on October 8, 1871, when a fire broke out at the O'Leary residence on the southwest side. You may have heard the theory that Mrs. O'Leary's cow kicked over a lantern that started the fire, but Jones says that this common storyline is unconfirmed. So why were the O'Learys for so long blamed and berated?
1: The O'Learys, Patrick and Catherine O'Leary, fit into that paradigm, being Irish Catholic immigrants who are working poor and are at the sort of lower end of Chicago's socioeconomic hierarchy. And so that really puts into the context of what happens around the fire. Once you understand that the O'Learys are from a class of people who are disproportionately blamed for things happening in the city, even before the fire, that's how you then make sense of how Mrs. O'Leary was blamed for the fire afterwards.
0: Today, there are several explanations around the cause of the fire. One theory is that a horse cart driver named Daniel Sullivan was drinking and accidentally dropped his lit cigar in the barn and started the fire. However, the truth is that we will probably never know how exactly it started. What historians do know is that there were several factors that added fuel to the fire. Two-thirds of Chicago was built out of wood, and across the city, roofs were constructed from highly flammable tar or shingles. Many of these structures also skipped safety measures that would slow the spread of a blaze.
1: There were some additional safety measures that were known, but due to their costs, were not followed. The chief one being the idea of fire breaks, which are basically horizontal pieces of wood that go between the studs of walls that prevent the fire from shooting up in between the studs, almost like a chimney, and slow down the rate of burn. This was something that people knew about, but in order to build as cheaply and as quickly as possible, was often ignored in constructing of homes in Chicago, and that's where you get the idea of the balloon frame home.
0: You might be wondering, where were the firefighters? Why was the blaze able to get so out of control? Jones points out that Chicago actually had a fire department that was ahead of its time, but was hampered by a series of unlucky accidents that ultimately allowed the Great Chicago Fire to grow. One slowdown was that the firefighters responding to the blaze were initially sent to the wrong section of the city because of a human error in the alarm signaling system.
1: Basically, how the alarm system worked is in each box, it had an automated telegraph that connected to a call center, which was in the city hall and courthouse, which is the same location as our current city hall and county building. And the alarm box would send a Morse code signal of its number. So we actually have an alarm box number 26 in our collection and in the exhibition. So if that alarm was triggered, it would send the signal 262626 to the courthouse. And then they would ring the bell two times, then six times, stop, and then two times, then six times, right? And so this, at the time, was the elaborate system. But as you can imagine, there's so much potential for error, right? So they get confused on the number that they're hearing from the alarm box, and then they ring the bell the wrong number of times, sending the fire department into the wrong area of the city.
0: This delay in response led to the fire having just enough time

0: time to spread to a point where it could no longer be contained. It swept through the city during the night of October 8th and burned for 2 days until October 10th. By its end, it had killed about 300 people and left more than one-third of the city's residents homeless. 3.5 square miles of the city and more than 17,000 structures were burnt to a crisp. The entire central business district, today referred to as the Loop, was destroyed.
1: Many people compare the destruction almost to Armageddon or the end times. You often hear that reference used because many people had never seen destruction or devastation on this scale.
0: In the wake of the destruction, people across Chicago, despite their differences, pulled together. The events of the Great Chicago Fire garnered global attention, and as a result, resources from around the world poured in to help rebuild the city.
1: Within 2 years after the fire, there was no trace that a fire ever took place. And the number one reason why that happens is because there is huge commercial interest, not only in the city, but in the United States and around the world, to see that Chicago is rebuilt because of the role that many people saw Chicago as playing in the global economy, even in 1871. So enormous amounts of capital resources flooded into the city to see that it was built back better as quickly as possible because of its vital role in the economic fortunes of so many people.
0: The period after the fire was known as the Great Rebuilding. Stricter fire laws were passed to make sure that buildings were made from fireproof materials like brick, marble, or stone. A better city layout was intricately planned, and structures were beautifully designed by famed architects like Louis Sullivan and Daniel Burnham. By 1893, Chicago was again a global destination and hosted the World's Columbian Exposition, a highly anticipated fair that gave rise to several architectural masterpieces. Looking back, as Americans mark the 150th anniversary of the Great Chicago Fire, some believe that if the fire had never happened, Chicago today would be a much smaller city and not the third largest in the U.S. Jones says he hopes people will also remember how the residents of Chicago pulled together in a time of need.
1: We want people to ultimately have a positive view of how the city showed resilience and perseverance after the fire and grew to be the city that we know today.
0: To find out more about this topic and our guest, Julius L. Jones, visit viewpointsradio.org. You can also visit the Chicago History Museum in Lincoln Park, which has a brand new in-depth exhibit about the Great Chicago Fire. This segment originally aired in October 2021 and was written by our executive producer, Amira Zaveri. Our studio manager is Jason Dickey. I'm Marty Peterson.
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5: 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I'm Ebony McMorris. 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

0: Easy, three newborn wolf pups with a twist. They carry genes from the long extinct dire wolf. If you watched Game of Thrones, it's those same dire wolves that the northern family, the Starks, kept as pets. To create these new pups, the company used ancient DNA from a 13,000-year-old tooth and a 27,000-year-old skull to figure out what made dire wolves unique. Then, with a bit of genetic engineering, they added those traits into modern gray wolf embryos, creating pups that looked and act like their Ice Age ancestors. But not everyone's cheering. Some scientists say these new pups aren't really dire wolves, just genetically modified gray wolves with a bit of extra flair. And others worry this Jurassic Park-style experiment could mess with today's ecosystems and take resources away from existing animals. Colossal Biosciences defends its work, saying that the project advances scientific understanding and could aid conservation efforts for existing species. Looking ahead, the company hopes to try the same technique on other ancient animals like the woolly mammoth and the Tasmanian tiger. But the question remains, how far should humans go in rewriting the past to shape the future? That's Viewpoints Explained for this week. More in a moment.
1: Welcome to Culture Crash, where we examine what's new and old in entertainment. We're less than a month away from Mission Impossible: The Final Reckoning, which means it's the perfect time to go back and revisit the previous installments of the MI franchise. Since 1996, the Mission Impossible movie series has seen the release of 7, soon to be 8 different films from 5 different directors, and rewatching them is a fun way to travel through 30 years of action movie making. The series begins with a pitch-perfect spy film from Brian De Palma, full of fun gadgets, high concepts, and a lot of plot thrown at you very fast. From there, the franchise is constantly evolving. John Woo's sequel film from 2000 is an interesting look at what was selling at the turn of the century, as the series takes a misstep in replacing a lot of the spy intrigue with glitz and glamour. The J.J. Abrams-directed third film gives audiences an amazing villain performance from Philip Seymour Hoffman, and Ghost Protocol from director Brad Bird ramps up the stakes with Tom Cruise's incredible Burj Khalifa stunt. After that one, the series falls into the steady hands of director Christopher McQuarrie, who will give us his fourth mission next month, following my personal favorite in the series, Fallout, and its sequel, Dead Reckoning. Like so many franchises in this current era, Mission Impossible seems to be ramping up to a grand finale with The Final Reckoning. I mean, it's kind of right there in the name. But who knows what that means? Will this be the last time Cruise plays Hunt? Maybe, maybe not. But either way, it's so much fun to see the same actor getting to carry his vision of a character that he first played back in 96 all the way into the present day. And I will be there opening weekend. I'm Evan Rook.
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18: Here is the Mix 103.9 weatherology forecast for Oneonta. Mainly sunny skies with fog and spots early today, with daytime highs approaching 84. Tonight, lows dip down to about 60. Partly cloudy skies. Tomorrow, chance of thunderstorms. Highs level off around 82. Upper 70s, Tuesday and Wednesday, with a slight chance of rain showers, Wednesday. Taking a look at the extended forecast, 79 Thursday, 75 Friday, and 74 on Saturday. Get weather alerts anytime with your Mix 103.9 app. I'm meteorologist Kara Foster. 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

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You said you wanted more music, more often. 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
3: Here is the Mix 1039 weatherology forecast for Oneonta. Mainly sunny skies with fog and spots early today, with daytime highs approaching 84. Tonight, lows dip down to about 60. Partly cloudy skies. Tomorrow, chance of thunderstorms. Highs level off around 82. Upper 70s, Tuesday and Wednesday, with a slight chance of rain showers, Wednesday. Taking a look at the extended forecast, 79 Thursday, 75 Friday, and 74 on Saturday. Get weather alerts anytime with your Mix 1039 app. I'm meteorologist Kara Foster. Currently, it's 68 degrees.
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0: Forecast for Oneonta. Mainly sunny skies with fog and spots early today, with daytime highs approaching 84. Tonight, lows dip down to about 60. Partly cloudy skies. Tomorrow, chance of thunderstorms. Highs level off around 82. Upper 70s Tuesday and Wednesday, with a slight chance of rain showers Wednesday. Taking a look at the extended forecast, 79 Thursday, 75 Friday, and 74 on Saturday. Get weather alerts anytime with your Mix 103.9 app. I'm meteorologist Kara Foster. Currently, it's 68 degrees.
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13: Here's the Mix 103.9 weatherology forecast for Oneonta. High temperatures reach up to 84 with fog and spots early today under mainly sunny skies. 60 tonight, clear skies. Chance of thunderstorms tomorrow. High temperatures reach up to 82. Sunshine mixed with clouds at times. Upper 70s Tuesday and Wednesday with a slight chance for showers Wednesday. Looking at the long range, 79 Thursday, 75 Friday, and 74 on Saturday. Get weather alerts anytime with your Mix 103.9 app. I'm meteorologist Kara Foster. Currently, it's 69 degrees.
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And this town's lost its faith. 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
7: Here's the Mix 103.9 weatherology forecast for Oneonta. High temperatures reach up to 84, with fog in spots early today under mainly sunny skies. 60 tonight, clear skies. Chance of thunderstorms tomorrow. High temperatures reach up to 82, sunshine mixed with clouds at times. Upper 70s, Tuesday and Wednesday, with a slight chance for showers, Wednesday. Looking at the long range, 79 Thursday, 75 Friday, and 74 on Saturday. Get weather alerts anytime with your Mix 103.9 app. I'm meteorologist Kara Foster. Currently, it's 69 degrees.
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6: Here's the Mix 103.9 weatherology forecast for Oneonta. High temperatures reach up to 84 with fog and spots early today under mainly sunny skies. 60 tonight, clear skies. Chance of thunderstorms tomorrow. High temperatures reach up to 82. Sunshine mixed with clouds at times. Upper 70s Tuesday and Wednesday with a slight chance for showers Wednesday. Looking at the long range, 79 Thursday, 75 Friday, and 74 on Saturday. Get weather alerts anytime with your Mix 103.9 app. I'm meteorologist Kara Foster. Currently, it's 71 degrees.
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5: Here's the Mix 103.9 weatherology forecast for Oneonta. High temperatures reach up to 84, with fog and spots early today under mainly sunny skies. 60 tonight, clear skies. Chance of thunderstorms tomorrow. High temperatures reach up to 82. Sunshine mixed with clouds at times. Upper 70s Tuesday and Wednesday, with a slight chance for showers Wednesday. Looking at the long range, 79 Thursday, 75 Friday, and 74 on Saturday. Get weather alerts anytime with your Mix 103.9 app. I'm meteorologist Kara Foster. Currently, it's 71 degrees.
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0: Lots of changes coming to The Voice season 31, which, number one, is hard to believe. But it has been 31 years, just 31 seasons, despite what I read in an article earlier. Only 31 seasons. 2011 is when it dropped. Well, first of all, they're starting with a new host. Carson Daly stepping aside and filling his shoes will be Keke Palmer. Pretty cool choice. NBC says it's pretty much going to be The Voice celebrity this year, too. So you're going to see actors, reality stars, comedians, and more all season long. Joining Riley Green and Queen Latifah in the third judge's chair, none other than Joe Jonas. His first time on the show as a judge. Sounds different. And I like when shows change. Like, I'm a huge Survivor fan, and it's changed a lot in the last 20 years, which is good because I don't want the same thing over and over. So check it out. Season 31 of The Voice rolls out on NBC, spring 2027.
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12: High temperatures reach up to 84 with fog and spots early today under mainly sunny skies. 60 tonight, clear skies. Chance of thunderstorms tomorrow. High temperatures reach up to 82. Sunshine mixed with clouds at times. Upper 70s Tuesday and Wednesday with a slight chance for showers Wednesday. Looking at the long range, 79 Thursday, 75 Friday, and 74 on Saturday. Get weather alerts anytime with your Mix 103.9 app. I'm meteorologist Kara Foster. 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

August 22nd, it all begins. Your chance to see Bruno Mars along with Ray in California. 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
8: Here's the Mix 103.9 weatherology forecast for Oneonta. High temperatures reach up to 84, with fog and spots early today under mainly sunny skies. 60 tonight, clear skies. Chance of thunderstorms tomorrow. High temperatures reach up to 82. Sunshine mixed with clouds at times. Upper 70s Tuesday and Wednesday, with a slight chance for showers Wednesday. Looking at the long range, 79 Thursday, 75 Friday, and 74 on Saturday. Get weather alerts anytime with your Mix 103.9 app. I'm meteorologist Kara Foster. Right now, 74.
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We do that every single hour. What's going on? It's Wade. Hope you're enjoying your weekend. Want to add to your Sunday soundtrack? Super easy. 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

0: If you've got a dog or a cat at home, I'm sure you've always considered them part of your family, right? Unless you're, you know, a monster. But now you can make it official. You just got to travel to Boston. Boston is launching pet certificates for couples bringing their pets to their City Hall wedding. You can request a pet certificate that officially welcomes them into your union, which is kind of cool. You can have them part of the ceremony, not just a little bit, but like really part of the ceremony. I'm next to certain that doesn't mean you're actually marrying your pet, but you should probably do your homework first.
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1: Here is the Mix 103.9 weatherology forecast for Oneonta. Ample sunshine expected today with daytime highs approaching 84. Clear skies tonight, lows around 60. Sunshine mixed with clouds at times. Tomorrow, chance of thunderstorms, high of 82. Upper 70s, Tuesday, low 80s, Wednesday with a chance of thunderstorms. Looking further out, 77 Thursday, 74 Friday, and 74 on Saturday. Get weather alerts anytime with your Mix 103.9 app. I'm meteorologist Kara Foster. 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

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Pop Crush Nights, weeknights at 7 right here.

And this town's lost its faith. Our colors will fade eventually. So if our time is running out, day after day, we'll make the mundane a masterpiece. 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

0: So Parrish's going to go see the Backstreet Boys at Sphere in Vegas.
1: 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That sounds so cool.
0: You can sound like Parrisha. Cool name, by the way. It's like Patricia, but lose that T. When you win a trip to see Bruno Mars in California, Levi Stadium, that starts August 22nd. His latest is called Risk It All.

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9: Here is the Mix 103.9 weatherology forecast for Oneonta. Ample sunshine expected today with daytime highs approaching 84. Clear skies tonight, lows around 60. Sunshine mixed with clouds at times. Tomorrow, chance of thunderstorms, high of 82. Upper 70s, Tuesday, low 80s, Wednesday with a chance of thunderstorms. Looking further out, 77 Thursday, 74 Friday, and 74 on Saturday. Get weather alerts anytime with your Mix 103.9 app. I'm meteorologist Kara Foster. Currently 78.
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Bruno Mars is headed to Levi's Stadium in Santa Clara, California, and he's bringing Ray with him as the opening act, not as his personal guest. You could be there, though.

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0: It's like, could be coming back. Tom Anderson could be your friend again. Remember him? Chris and Tim Vanderhook, they're the owners. They're the CEOs of the company right now. They acquired it in 2011, which is weird because it was going way by then, right? By 2011? Well, they're hinting that they're going to bring it back. They haven't shared any firm plans, but they plan to relaunch it at one point. The hook is that it won't be run by an algorithm like Facebook. And I say, at least not initially. Once they realize they can make money from sponsors, I'm thinking that's probably going to change.
1: 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Didn't win our last Ultimate Fan Flyaway? Yeah, that's a bummer. 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
9: Here's the Mix 103.9 weatherology forecast for Oneonta. Highs level off around 84 this afternoon under sunny skies. Clear skies tonight, lows around 60. Sunshine mixed with clouds at times. Tomorrow, chance for storms. Highs level off around 82. Upper 70s. Tuesday, low 80s. Wednesday, with a chance of thunderstorms. A peek at the extended shows. 77 Thursday, 74 Friday, and 74 on Saturday. Get weather alerts anytime with your Mix 103.9 app. I'm meteorologist Kara Foster. Currently, 79.

0: 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She's going to see the Backstreet Boys in Vegas.
1: Oh my gosh. Are you serious? 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
0: Wow is right. It's also what you're going to say when you see Bruno.

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9: Here's the Mix 103.9 weatherology forecast for Oneonta. Highs level off around 84 this afternoon under sunny skies. Clear skies tonight, lows around 60. Sunshine mixed with clouds at times. Tomorrow, chance for storms. Highs level off around 82. Upper 70s Tuesday, low 80s Wednesday with a chance of thunderstorms. A peek at the extended shows, 77 Thursday, 74 Friday, and 74 on Saturday. Get weather alerts anytime with your Mix 103.9 app. I'm meteorologist Kara Foster. Currently 79.
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0: make money. You can find all kinds of cool stuff on Kickstarters. This company, Herkleon, H-E-R-C-L-E-O-N, pushing a t-shirt that is supposed to stay fresh for over a month, even under heavy use, and you don't have to wash it. It costs $79. They say they use these special ingredients which make it so it doesn't stink. Copper inhibits odor-causing bacteria, they say. They also use silver, zinc, gold, volcanic ash. Like, how do you get volcanic ash? Which absorbs moisture and external odors. Anyhow, $79, they say you don't have to wash it until like a month goes by. Would you want a shirt that, even if they do claim this, would you still wear a shirt and not wash it for a month? Let me know.
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23: Here's the Mix 103.9 weatherology forecast for Oneonta. Highs level off around 84 this afternoon under sunny skies. Clear skies tonight, lows around 60. Sunshine mixed with clouds at times. Tomorrow, chance for storms. Highs level off around 82. Upper 70s, Tuesday, low 80s, Wednesday, with a chance of thunderstorms. A peek at the extended shows, 77 Thursday, 74 Friday, and 74 on Saturday. Get weather alerts anytime with your Mix 103.9 app. I'm meteorologist Kara Foster. 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

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I mean, I'm

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11: Here's the Mix 103.9 weatherology forecast for Oneonta. Highs level off around 84 this afternoon under sunny skies. Clear skies tonight, lows around 60. Sunshine mixed with clouds at times. Tomorrow, chance for storms. Highs level off around 82. Upper 70s, Tuesday, low 80s, Wednesday, with a chance of thunderstorms. A peek at the extended shows, 77 Thursday, 74 Friday, and 74 on Saturday. Get weather alerts anytime with your Mix 103.9 app. I'm meteorologist Kara Foster. 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

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Good afternoon, it's Wade. 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

That's the guy right there, Bruno Mars. He's going to be in California. You can go see him live with Ray. It all starts August 22nd right here.

0: Good afternoon. It's Wade. So Google recently came up with an AI tool that allows people to create fake images on Google Earth. Sounds fun, right? No, not a good idea. It happened this week. They launched it and then they pulled the plug one day, literally one day later. Journalists and researchers showed them how easy it was to manipulate satellite data and cover up things like, war crimes and to create and spread misinformation. In one case, the BBC made an image that showed the Eiffel Tower in pieces. Obviously, that didn't happen this week, right? I didn't listen to a lot of news. But yeah, so Google Earth, thumbs up for your initiative and your ambition, and also thumbs up for realizing what a horrible mistake you made.
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2: Highs level off around 84 this afternoon under sunny skies.

0: sunrise. Clear skies. Tonight, lows around 60. Sunshine mixed with clouds at times. Tomorrow, chance for storms. Highs level off around 82. Upper 70s. Tuesday, low 80s. Wednesday, with a chance of thunderstorms. A peek at the extended shows. 77 Thursday, 74 Friday, and 74 on Saturday. Get weather alerts anytime with your Mix 103.9 app. I'm meteorologist Kara Foster. Currently 81.
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10: Here's the Mix 103.9 weatherology forecast for Oneonta. Highs level off around 84 this afternoon under sunny skies. Clear skies tonight, lows around 60. Sunshine mixed with clouds at times. Tomorrow, chance for storms. Highs level off around 82. Upper 70s. Tuesday, low 80s. Wednesday, with a chance of thunderstorms. A peek at the extended shows. 77 Thursday, 74 Friday, and 74 on Saturday. Get weather alerts anytime with your Mix 103.9 app. I'm meteorologist Kara Foster. Currently 81.
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Thanks so much for sharing just a piece of your weekend with me. Enjoy what's left of it. Benson Boone, 10 songs in a row.

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I want to know. 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
2: 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For Amanda, she messaged in our app and she says the one thing she refuses to rush is her morning coffee. She says, even if I'm running late, I need those 10 quiet minutes. Yes, so true. Just a little peace before it gets crazy, right, Amanda? What's the one thing you refuse to rush? 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
9: Bye. Here's the Mix 103.9 weatherology forecast for Oneonta. Highs level off around 84 this afternoon under sunny skies. Clear skies tonight, lows around 60. Sunshine mixed with clouds at times. Tomorrow, chance for storms. Highs level off around 82. Upper 70s. Tuesday, low 80s. Wednesday, with a chance of thunderstorms. A peek at the extended shows. 77 Thursday, 74 Friday, and 74 on Saturday. Get weather alerts anytime with your Mix 103.9 app. I'm meteorologist Kara Foster. 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
18: Here's the Mix 103.9 weatherology forecast for Oneonta. Highs level off around 84 this afternoon under sunny skies. Clear skies tonight, lows around 60. Sunshine mixed with clouds at times. Tomorrow, chance for storms. Highs level off around 82. Upper 70s. Tuesday, low 80s. Wednesday, with a chance of thunderstorms. A peek at the extended shows. 77 Thursday, 74 Friday, and 74 on Saturday. Get weather alerts anytime with your Mix 103.9 app. I'm meteorologist Kara Foster. Currently, 82.
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0: see Backstreet Boys at the Sphere in Vegas. 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

0: 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We just had crappier phones. 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
1: 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Oh, that's a good one. She says, I'm not trying to cram 14 activities into one day. So true. 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
2: Here is the Mix 103.9 weatherology forecast for Oneonta. Lows around 58 tonight under mainly clear skies. Chance of thunderstorms tomorrow. High temperatures reach up to 83. Mainly cloudy skies expected. Chance of thunderstorms tomorrow night. Lows around 62. Partly cloudy Tuesday with daytime highs approaching 79. 81 chance for storms Wednesday. Looking at the long range, 77 Thursday, 74 Friday, and 74 on Saturday. Get weather alerts anytime with your Mix 103.9 app. I'm meteorologist Kara Foster. 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

0: Congrats to Parisha, who gets to see the Backstreet Boys at the Sphere in Vegas. Here's how excited she was to win.
1: Oh my goodness, thank you. That's so cool.
0: 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Just

This next artist is super talented. She's Swedish, and she actually won Sweden's Got Talent at the age of 10. It's Zara Larsson with our trending track, Midnight Sun.

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11: Here is the Mix 103.9 weatherology forecast for Oneonta. Lows around 58 tonight under mainly clear skies. Chance of thunderstorms tomorrow. High temperatures reach up to 83. Mainly cloudy skies expected. Chance of thunderstorms tomorrow night. Lows around 62. Partly cloudy Tuesday with daytime highs approaching 79. 81 chance for storms Wednesday. Looking at the long range, 77 Thursday, 74 Friday, and 74 on Saturday. Get weather alerts anytime with your Mix 103.9 app. I'm meteorologist Kara Foster. Currently 81.
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1: 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But wait a minute, isn't this...
0: Shh. Yeah, yes it is.
1: But I thought the old lady dropped it into the ocean in the air.
0: Well, baby, I went down and got it for you.

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2: I refuse to rush getting ready for an event or even just a date night. 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Half the fun is taking my time. I love that for you, Nicole. Decorating for Christmas is fun, I will say, but I would rather just pump through it, get it over, and then get to just look at it all because it's so pretty. What's one thing you refuse to rush? 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
23: Here is the Mix 103.9 weatherology forecast for Oneonta. Lows around 58 tonight under mainly clear skies. Chance of thunderstorms tomorrow. High temperatures reach up to 83. Mainly cloudy skies expected. Chance of thunderstorms tomorrow night. Lows around 62. Partly cloudy Tuesday with daytime highs approaching 79. 81 chance for storms Wednesday. Looking at the long range, 77 Thursday, 74 Friday, and 74 on Saturday. Get weather alerts anytime with your Mix 103.9 app. I'm meteorologist Kara Foster. Currently, it's 82 degrees.
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this town's lost its faith. 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
14: Here is the Mix 103.9 weatherology forecast for Oneonta. Lows around 58 tonight under mainly clear skies. Chance of thunderstorms tomorrow. High temperatures reach up to 83. Mainly cloudy skies expected. Chance of thunderstorms tomorrow night. Lows around 62. Partly cloudy Tuesday with daytime highs approaching 79. 81 chance for storms Wednesday. Looking at the long range, 77 Thursday, 74 Friday, and 74 on Saturday. Get weather alerts anytime with your Mix 103.9 app. I'm meteorologist Kara Foster. Currently, it's 82 degrees.
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0: Congrats to Parisha, who gets to see Backstreet Boys live in Vegas at the Sphere. She was super excited to win.
1: Oh my goodness, thank you. That sounds so cool.
0: You can see Bruno by the Bay next. Just tap her up for details on

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Just can't believe this, man. Metro.

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Tell me in our app so we can talk about it in 10 minutes. We go.

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1: 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For Megan, the thing that she refuses to rush, she says, is walking my dogs. It's their favorite part of the day, and I don't want to rush it. I love that. Sounds relaxing, too. What's one thing you refuse to rush? Tell me about it in our app.
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15: Here is the Mix 103.9 weatherology forecast for Oneonta. Lows around 58 tonight under mainly clear skies. Chance of thunderstorms tomorrow. High temperatures reach up to 83. Mainly cloudy skies expected. Chance of thunderstorms tomorrow night. Lows around 62. Partly cloudy Tuesday with daytime highs approaching 79. 81 chance for storms Wednesday. Looking at the long range, 77 Thursday, 74 Friday, and 74 on Saturday. Get weather alerts anytime with your Mix 103.9 app. I'm meteorologist Kara Foster. 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

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I am.

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Also, who went there? Adele. Yeah. Here's Olivia Dean with our trending track.

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12: Here is the Mix 103.9 weatherology forecast for Oneonta. Lows around 58 tonight under mainly clear skies. Chance of thunderstorms tomorrow. High temperatures reach up to 83. Mainly cloudy skies expected. Chance of thunderstorms tomorrow night. Lows around 62. Partly cloudy Tuesday with daytime highs approaching 79. 81 chance for storms Wednesday. Looking at the long range, 77 Thursday, 74 Friday, and 74 on Saturday. Get weather alerts anytime with your Mix 103.9 app. I'm meteorologist Kara Foster. 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

0: out to our Backstreet Boys winner, Parisha, who gets to see them at the Sphere in Vegas. Here's how excited she was.
1: 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Thank you. That sounds so cool.
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2: Well, friends, we are in the thick of things. That's right. We are in the thick of summer, and that means our SOS, our Songs of Summer, continues. What is your sauce tonight? Let's see where it lands on the countdown. There are some brand new songs that hit the countdown, and I cannot wait to get into them with you. It's Lauren Snapp, and welcome to the Pop Crush Weekend Top 25 Countdown. 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

0: 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Right before that, it was Mr. Shaboozy with his bar song at number 24. It's hard to believe that that song has been around for 2 years, and it's still a heavy hitter. And if you've not listened to Shaboozy's brand new album, The Outlaw, Sherry Lee, and Other Western Tales, you got to. It's so good. And the comic book, I'm not even a comic book girly, but I'm into it. I'm kind of obsessed with Shaboozy. Can you tell? It's Miles Smith, Stargazing, number 22.
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0: Gracie Abrams hit the wall at number 21 on the Pop Crush Weekend Top 25 Countdown. Lauren Snapp, and if you have not done this, do it right now. Link up right now at popcrush.com. Get in to win our Hall Pass cash. That's right. It is back to school. Things are expensive. No one has any money. And you know what? We want to help you out. So get in to win a $500 Visa gift card that you can use to, I don't know, get some new shoes, some new threads, some new pencils, a Trapper Keeper. Are those even still around? Anyway, link up, popcrush.com. Good luck.
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6: Here is the Mix 103.9 weatherology forecast for Oneonta. Lows around 58 tonight under mainly clear skies. Chance of thunderstorms tomorrow. High temperatures reach up to 83. Mainly cloudy skies expected. Chance of thunderstorms tomorrow night. Lows around 62. Partly cloudy Tuesday with daytime highs approaching 79. 81 chance for storms Wednesday. Looking at the long range, 77 Thursday, 74 Friday, and 74 on Saturday. Get weather alerts anytime with your Mix 103.9 app. I'm meteorologist Kara Foster. Currently, it's 80 degrees.
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1: 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Lauren Snap, and we're moving right along from one pop queen to another. It's Sabrina Carpenter, Espresso, number 19.

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Somber, Homewrecker, number 17 on the Pop Crush Weekend Top 25 Countdown. Right before that, Teddy Swims, Mr. Know-It-All at number 18, Lauren Snappin. Everyone online says that this girl is a do not miss. If she is coming to your city, if she is coming near your town, go see her live in concert. She's all about the love. It's Olivia Dean, Man I Need, number 16.

0: Midnight Sun, Zara Larsson, right there at number 15 on the Pop Crush Weekend Top 25 Countdown. Lauren Snapband, I have to ask the question, is Zara Larsson the 2026 Tate McRae?
1: I'm not saying it's me that is saying this. I'm just saying there seems to be a lot of people that say Zara is the new Tate. Let me know what you think. 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
15: Here is the Mix 103.9 weatherology forecast for Oneonta. Lows around 58 tonight under mainly clear skies. Chance of thunderstorms tomorrow. High temperatures reach up to 83. Mainly cloudy skies expected. Chance of thunderstorms tomorrow night. Lows around 62. Partly cloudy Tuesday with daytime highs approaching 79. 81 chance for storms Wednesday. Looking at the long range, 77 Thursday, 74 Friday, and 74 on Saturday. Get weather alerts anytime with your Mix 103.9 app. I'm meteorologist Kara Foster. Currently, it's 80 degrees.
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Ariana Grande, Hate That I Made You Love Me, at number 14 on the Pop Crush Weekend Top 25 Countdown. Lauren Snappen, Ari's new album is on repeat at my house. And I get why you have her on the countdown tonight at number 14. I'm kind of obsessed, and I'll die on that hill. It's Sienna Spiro at number 13.

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Alex Warren, Fever Dream, number 12 on the Pop Crush Weekend Top 25 Countdown. Lauren Snappen, I want to know who you are. Slide into the DMs tonight. Let me know who you are and where you're listening. I like to be a chatty Kathy. I like to have friends. I'm a nose holes Nancy. And that will go down in history, probably. Just like this song, Hunter X, Golden, number 11.